0: Wally Work, we're doing the biggest hits and the best throwbacks on 91.1 Hot FM. Reach out anytime, 1-300-468-911. Anne of Calandra, what are you planning this weekend?
1: Not much this weekend. So next weekend we're hoping to be camping and hopefully the weather will be good. But this weekend, not a lot.
0: Love the camping idea this weekend. Just chill out, maybe put a barbie on, have a quiet one, if you know what I mean. But what I need you to do, though, jump onto our website, 911hotfm.com.au. 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

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Don't forget, Nugget and Al this afternoon, back to drive you home from 3. They want to know if aliens exist. Today is World UFO Day. So the boys thought...

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1: Last two went in Wheel of Knowledge. It means we're all done. I say it every Friday. 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
1: A lot of people have been saying this week has gone fast, but my Lord, the news cycle is just relentless. Plus, of course, you've had the kids home on school holidays. You've still had to get to work. You've been juggling them. There's lots of stuff going on. State of Origin's coming up. Your opinion.

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1: We're talking sleep paralysis, camping in the Cape York Peninsula, scroll stoppers, it's all happening.
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1: Oh, another one.
0: Yes. Well, they came to my house and I felt like I didn't have a choice. So we'll talk about that. Sunday, we'll wake you up from 8 here at 91.1 Hot FM. 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
2: 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I'm very excited to say that today, after 6 weeks of putting people in the draw with a shot to win $1 million yesterday, out of all you guys sitting nervously by your phones in a very weird instruction, Woods, for people to get to higher ground and charge their phone,
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1: Million Dollar Day, Woods. 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It is all thanks to Deal or No Deal, a Millionaire Hot Seat weeknights from 6:30 on Channel 10. Now we have the very lucky player. I was going to

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2: Good morning, Hot Property with Jade Harrison. We're talking all things real estate and tiny homes this morning because the Sunshine Coast Tiny Homes Expo 2026 kicks off this Friday on the Sunshine Coast at the Caloundra Sharks Rugby League Football Club. We're pretty excited about this. In the studio this morning, I've got the brains behind the operation, Faye, joining me. How are you, Faye?
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91.1, Jade with you here this morning, hot weekend. Now, if you want to get dressed up, you don't mind a little bit of a black tie ball here on the sunny coast, Steps Winter Ball. It is very, very close, actually. Tickets are on sale now, Saturday.